0: RN Radio, la tua radio.
1: I got stuck, glued to misfortune, hooked on distortion, down on my luck, head in a

0: 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Yeah, cause I'm so fucking fabulous.
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0: Migliaia di pezzi in rotazione, 24 ore su 24.
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2: Purple hat, cheetah print, dancing on the people. 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Smoking CO2, see me, see you dancing on the people. 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I got people on the people, dancing, dancing on the people. I got

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1: Cause I don't wanna fall in love. If I ever did that, I think I'd have a heart attack. 2013.

Last time you met, I saw a change in you. You sat there calm and explained the truth. How addiction ain't nothing but greed, and you could just eat the whole world like a baby Ruth. And you got under my skin all the nights that eyes were all sunk in the gym. Cause I don't want you to go die like Owen and Bruv. I really wish I had a picture of him.

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And I traveled around the world, think where you living at now. I heard you moved to Austin, got an apartment and settled down. And every once in a while, I start texting, write a paragraph.